Window closed, the light is on.

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We give thanks to thee for thy great glory. Oh, Lord, God, in the kingdom of the Father, Almighty.

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Yeah.

Variety show. Action. Suspense. Energy. Total class. The Brown Recluse Variety Show. In order to shine, one must emerge from the shadows. Only

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1: That was Hot Fire by George Duke. And George Duke was, I would say, a multi-genre artist crossing over Latin, funk, soul. And that is just a pure instrumental. And on that track is Sheila E., Sheila Escovedo of the Escovedo family. And she also came from a multi-genre background, of course. And we're going to hear from her in just a second. We dug up some gems for today. I swear, some of these songs I had never heard before. And I thought, well, I'm sure people would like to hear them too. So since I checked in with you last, we heard Move in the Room, of course. Freeform Funkified Filth, a little portion of that by Carlos Santana and Buddy Miles. Hit Breakin' by Little Denise Stevenson. Is It Love, Baby? By the Tandells. Just Won't Believe, a personal favorite, by Claude Huey. And of course, Hot Fire. And all of these artists are from the larger Bay Area. Of course, people were producing records and singles very, very at a frequency that I think does parallel with today, but there was a real demand for single play 45s. All of these songs are mostly singles, which is really cool. And of course, a lot of them have not survived time, because when you have physical media like vinyl that hasn't been reproduced or the master hasn't been saved, there's no way to know if we have everything from that period from smaller artists. So shout out to folks that are doing the compilations these days. Shout out to Solidarity Records on Bandcamp. They have some really great compilations of California-based funk and soul artists of yesteryear and today. Just really, really good. Highly recommend you go check that out. And of course, Discogs is another great place to find things that you would not find anywhere else. So, I've been talking about Sheila. It's time to play Sheila. This is Pete Escovedo. And, of course, he is also of the Escovedo family. They're a dynasty. Let's clarify this. They are a dynasty. And he is the father of Sheila E., Peter Michael Escovedo III, Juan Escovedo, and Zena Escovedo. And this is him playing The Glamorous Life with his daughter. Of course, Prince produced this original recording of The Glamorous Life back in 1984, which led to Sheila E.'s global breakthrough as a solo artist. Let's get into it. We all could use a little bit more glamour. You're listening to San Francisco Retro on BFF.FM.